0: decision on the matter.
1: So I just would like to have the opportunity to look at that closer, discuss it further.
0: That's Commissioner Scott Brummer. The proposed annexation requires approval from both Vader and Lewis County. In order to take effect, the county commissioners are going to readdress the proposal on July 7th. The First Street project continues in Centralia. The city says that crews are going to repave the roadway next week. City engineer Patty Page encourages motorists to avoid First Street next week.
2: It'd be faster to go down to Main Street and take Main Street than it would be to sit in the traffic to try to get through there.
0: The entire project could wrap up within 4 weeks. Highs are forecast in the 90s again in the Lewis County area this coming Monday and Tuesday.
3: So it's mainly influenced by a high-pressure system that's going to be moving closer to our area, and so that's kind of what's driving up those temperatures.
0: Samantha Borth with the National Weather Service encourages vulnerable groups to prepare for the heat. I'm Miles McKnight, and you're now up to date with Live 95 News.
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out today. There's a guy who celebrates his 84th birthday who certainly made a mark in the rock and roll era. For many years, he was part of a hugely successful group.

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And before that, I think it was one of the Monkees or something. It's Sir Paul McCartney off the ground on the Drive at 5. It was the Beatles, I know, Live 95.

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0: 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Sunny skies, about 79 degrees now. Expect sunny, warmer, upper 80s tomorrow. 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

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Well, in the small Lewis County town of Winlock, big things happening this weekend. Tomorrow, Egg Days get underway with the royalty crowning. And, of course, Saturday, the biggest day with the parade and all that. And events continue all weekend long. Find their Facebook page or website for more. An anthemic track for Eggtown from Darren Day.

0: Well, that is Taylor Swift on the Drive at 5 from Live 95. It's 527, and the drive is brought to you by Power Sports Northwest. And the best weekends of the year are here. 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Time to get serious about summer. Before you know it, you know how it works. So there's a lot of different Sea-Doos. Let's talk about one in particular. The 2026 Sea-Doo Spark Trix. Okay, this is a fun machine. Made for riders who want to play, spin, hop, and have a blast on the water. 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Listen to things. Enjoy time on the water. Feel like a kid again. Consider it. 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On the way next, we have the Top 40 Flashback. 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Au contraire, there were two. From this Australian group, and it's not Men at Work. 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
3: 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We'll set the coordinates to 1987 for today. A group out of Australia. Their debut album was a smash. The first track from it was a top 10 hit and never went away. You know that one from Crowded House, Don't Dream It's Over. Well, in the spring of 87, a second top 10 hit. That one vanished, but for today, it returns because it's a Top 40 Flashback, so makes sense. Crowded House and something.

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is Drive at 5. A nice day, right? Tomorrow, sunny, warmer with a high in the upper 80s. For the final day of spring, which is Saturday, sunny mid-70s, back to sunny.

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Live 95, a little after 6 o'clock on a Thursday afternoon. I'm Matt Shannon. Hope you've had a decent day so far. And we've got the latest from Olivia Rodrigo. It's called Drop Dead, and it's on Live 95.

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0: That's 10,000 maniacs, because tonight on Live 95. And coming up tomorrow, we get to be part of a fun event. 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

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Muffler Man on Tower in Centralia just finished up some exhaust work to make it extra special. 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And here's Kajagoogoo.

0: Robert Palmer on Live 95. Well, this weekend, a couple of things happened. Summer officially begins on Sunday, and Sunday is also Dad's Day, which brings us to this.
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Live 95, weather for tonight, some clouds, temperature mid-50s, sunny, warm in the upper 80s tomorrow, sunny, mid-70s for Saturday, sunny mid-80s Sunday, mid-90s by Monday. 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

0: On the phone with ELO, calling America here at Live 95. 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

0: 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And in Lewis County, this time of year, the small town festivals begin. Small towns, but big events. Windlock and Egg Days, the three-day extravaganza, gets underway tomorrow with the royalty coronation and all that kind of stuff. Saturday, the biggest of the days with the parade and all that. 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You find their Facebook page or website. You can get a lot more details. 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

Washington weather. Partly cloudy, temperature mid-50s tonight. Tomorrow, you can expect sun and warm, a temperature in the very upper 80s. Mid-70s Saturday, and it's a Fox on the Run now with

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1: 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And if you don't stop teasing your sister, he'll turn this car around. Don't tempt him. He'll turn this car right around, mister. He is the greatest dad in the world.
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0: 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Now, front and center for the band on all their hits, Sebastian Bach. He quit or was kicked out of Skid Row decades ago. He's got a different band right now, Twisted Sister. He's singing lead for them, as Dee Snider has said, "I'm out," but the tour was booked, money to be made. So they'll be up the road at the Washington State Fair in Puyallup, September 27th. If interested, go to thefair.com.
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1: We're back on the road again tomorrow. We'll kick off the weekend with the Drive at 5 presented by Power Sports Northwest. Tomorrow, Chris Marshall will be behind the wheel, taking some requests. He'll do my top 40 flashback feature at 5:30. I trust him. We go back. And it's Bare Naked Ladies on Live 95.

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0: That's Maroon 5 here on Live 95. And this morning, DJ Kelsey had her rock and roll quiz on the air, and a new survey revealed that 25% of Americans have made significant life changes, like quitting a job or ending a relationship, because of this. The correct answer was a bad dream or nightmare. 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

Live 95, I'm Matt Shannon, got to go. I'm back at it bright and early for DJ Kelsey. She's got a couple days off, so you're stuck with me. Gotta go to bed like in 15 minutes. 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

95. Hi, it's Chris Marshall. Did you know that every Monday through Saturday at noon, you're in charge? It's the All Request Lunch, brought to you by Comp Prime Computers on Main Street in Centralia. 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My

95 on a fantastic, fun Friday morning at 5:55. Matt Channon checking in because DJ on vacation today. She'll return Tuesday if you're wondering. And we'll carry on with the usual stuff. Here's Richard Marx, Satisfied on Live 95.

0: Feeling satisfied here on Live 95. Updated weather forecast today. Sunny and warm. Looking at a temperature about 87 later on, which is 30 degrees warmer than it is right now. Tomorrow, partly sunny for the final day of spring. Cooler temperature, mid-70s. Sunny on Sunday, high in the mid-80s. And then if you're ready for the mid-90s again, that is on the way Monday. And coming up in 30 seconds, we'll check in with Miles McKnight. Get a local news update right here.
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2: Good morning, I'm Miles McKnight with Live 95 News. The Lewis County area could come close to 100 degrees next week. That's according to one weather model from the National Weather Service.
3: Generally, it's going to be hot. Make sure that if you are outside, make sure that you have adequate hydration if you can, and take breaks. Try to avoid the hotter times of the day.
2: Samantha Borth with the National Weather Service says that a high-pressure system is building over the region, which traps hot air and prevents cooler air from moving in. Next week in the Lewis County area, weather models show that Tuesday's high temperature could be anywhere between 93 and 98 degrees. On Monday, the day before, anywhere between 93 and 95. Yesterday, the fire danger was elevated from low to moderate in Lewis and Thurston counties. That's determined by the State Department of Natural Resources. Because of that, land clearing burning is now banned in Thurston County. But so far, no such restrictions have been implemented in Lewis County.
4: Currently, there are no burning restrictions on unincorporated lands regulated by Lewis County.
2: That's the latest burn status provided by Lewis County Community Development. The North Centralia couple, who is accused of accidentally shooting their neighbor while doing target practice in their backyard, appeared in court yesterday. The husband and wife both pled not guilty to felony reckless endangerment. So now they're scheduled to go to trial in September. Both face up to a year in prison if convicted. Neither are in custody. Court documents claim that the husband and wife were shooting 9mm handguns at a piece of plywood in their backyard off State Route 507 in North Centralia, and a stray bullet went through a neighboring house and struck a woman in the back. Fortunately, the woman's injury is described as non-life-threatening. In East Lewis County, officials urge you to prepare for 20-minute delays for the next month. The Washington State Department of Transportation says that crews are repairing the pavement on Highway 12 between Randall and Packwood. That roadwork begins on Monday and continues through July 23rd, a one-month period. Officials say that traffic impacts are only going to occur on weekdays. 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The Mariners beat the Orioles yesterday 3-0. Seattle starter Brian Wu recorded 9 strikeouts and 7 shutout innings. M's rookie Cole Emerson drove in 2 runs on a single. The M's play the Red Sox tonight at 7:10. In soccer, the World Cup is back on in Seattle. The U.S. men's national team plays Australia at Lumen Field today. Here's U.S. midfielder Brendan Aaronson.
5: This is going to be a very tough World Cup match. Every game is very tough, no matter who you play against. And, of course, with the team with Australia, they've made some really good runs in the last World Cup. So we need to be ready to go.
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0: that was fun. Some nights on Live 95, 6:15, Friday morning. I'm Matt Channon, DJ back on Tuesday. And coming up later today, I don't know what your lunch plans are, but how about delicious burgers and dogs right off the grill at no cost to you? Here's what's coming up midday from 11 until 1. 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
1: 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Well, it's 6:18. Weather today across southwest Washington. Sunny, warm with a high of 87 later on. Sunny mid-70s tomorrow for the final day of spring. Back to sunny mid-80s Sunday, mid-90s by Monday. And 57 right now.
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1: With AC/DC. Wisdom in the words on this one. They're right. Money Talks at Live.

0: That's Nina here on Live 95. Now, we're giving away a Jeep Wrangler this summer. I just got to see it the other day. You would think I see it a lot working here, but no. A lot of times, not available. But you can check it out today as well. Between 11 and 1, we'll have it at CSM on Riverside Drive. So get a nice up-close look. Check out the front and rear bumpers. They just had Patriot Liner sprayed from Nomad Outfitters. They also did the spare tire carrier. It looks sharp. Additionally, the Muffler Man, custom exhaust work. Didn't need it, but now it looks and sounds very cool. So, if you want to win it, you'll just get signed up at any of the places you'll see at our website, live95.com. That would include the Evergreen Egg in Winlock. We'll be down there tomorrow morning, by the way, with the Jeep on display. You can all sign up at places like Frosty's Saloon in Napa Vine and Eubanks on Main Street in Centralia.
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You can expect sunny skies and warm, a temperature right around 87 later on.

0: That's Teddy Swims, the Tones and I getting gone on Live 95, 646 right now. 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So I'll conjure up a question. I'll try not to make it weird or strange. It's very difficult for me. Try to play it straight. No guarantees, though. We'll find out in a half an hour right here.
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0: 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We'll be squinting today and for the foreseeable future due to all the sunny skies coming our way. And here's Katrina and the Waves.

0: It's Gwen Stefani and No Doubt on Live 95, 657 right now. It is Juneteenth, meaning it's a federal holiday. So, you know, your bank will be closed, the mail won't be delivered, and no stock market today. Which, if you're holding SpaceX, or shall I say, holding the bag on SpaceX, consider it a day of mercy. It wouldn't have gone well. You never buy right after an IPO. Come on now. However, you're holding the bag, don't feel too bad. So am I. I got suckered right into it. Not the best, but what do you do? Wait for Monday. Watch things go into the red more. I don't think it's going to go well, but anyways. What I do know is on the way in just 30 seconds, Miles McKnight from our local newsroom. A little bit after that, 7:15, the Rock and Roll Quiz. Your chance to win a $50 gift card good at Lincoln Creek Lumber in Centralia. It's all on the way.
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2: Good morning, I'm Miles McKnight with Live 95 News. The Lewis County area could come close to 100 degrees next week. That's according to one weather model from the National Weather Service.
3: Generally, it's going to be hot. Make sure that if you are outside, make sure that you have adequate hydration if you can, and take breaks. Try to avoid the hotter times of the day.
2: Samantha Borth with the National Weather Service says that a high-pressure system is building over the region, which traps hot air and prevents cooler air from moving in. Next week in the Lewis County area, weather models show that Tuesday's high temperature could be anywhere between 93 and 98 degrees. On Monday, the day before, anywhere between 93 and 95. Yesterday, the fire danger was elevated from low to moderate in Lewis and Thurston counties. That's determined by the State Department of Natural Resources. Because of that, land clearing burning is now banned in Thurston County. But so far, no such restrictions have been implemented in Lewis County.
4: Currently, there are no burning restrictions on unincorporated lands regulated by Lewis County.
2: That's the latest burn status provided by Lewis County Community Development. The North Centralia couple, who is accused of accidentally shooting their neighbor while doing target practice in their backyard, appeared in court yesterday. The husband and wife both pled not guilty to felony reckless endangerment. So now they're scheduled to go to trial in September. Both face up to a year in prison if convicted. Neither are in custody. Court documents claim that the husband and wife were shooting 9mm handguns at a piece of plywood in their backyard off State Route 507 in North Centralia. And a stray bullet went through a neighboring house and struck a woman in the back. Fortunately, the woman's injury is described as non-life-threatening. In East

0: Lewis County. Officials urge you to prepare for 20-minute delays for the next month. The Washington State Department of Transportation says that crews are repairing the pavement on Highway 12 between Randall and Packwood. That roadwork begins on Monday and continues through July 23rd, a one-month period. Officials say that traffic impacts are only going to occur on weekdays. 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The Mariners beat the Orioles yesterday 3-0. Seattle starter Brian Wu recorded 9 strikeouts and 7 shutout innings. M's rookie Cole Emerson drove in 2 runs on a single. The M's play the Red Sox tonight at 7:10. In soccer, the World Cup is back on in Seattle. The U.S. men's national team plays Australia at Lumen Field today. Here's U.S. midfielder Brendan Aaronson.
1: This is going to be a very tough World Cup match. Every game is very tough, no matter who you play against. And, of course, with the team with Australia, they've made some really good ones in the last World Cup. So we need to be ready to go.
0: Entering today's game, Team USA is coming off their 4-1 victory over Paraguay. I'm Miles McKnight, and you're now up to date with Live 95 News.
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95. It's 7:05 Friday morning, June 19th. Matt Shannon for DJ Kelsey. Her rock and roll quiz is coming up in about 12 minutes. 10 to 12, somewhere in there. Gotta do the math. And it's Harry Styles' latest, American Girls, on Live 95.

0: It's Cutting Crew on Live 95, 713 right now. Weather for today throughout Southwest Washington. Sunny, peak temperature in the upper 80s, so pretty warm. Tomorrow, partly sunny, cooler mid-70s. Back to sunny mid-80s Sunday, into the mid-90s on Monday. 57 our temperature right now. 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
3: 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Always with the surveys, but that's what we're doing. What percentage of us always feel forced to give a tip, right? 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I think my favorite is when, you know, you're using your card and they, or your phone, and they hand it to you. Like, they stare at you, seeing if you're going to give the tip or not. A lot of pressure. So, what percent of us feel forced to give a tip no matter what? 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

0: 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We're in the midst of our rock and roll quiz, which is brought to you by Centralia Point S. Tire and Auto. Our question for today, when it comes to gratuities, tipping, that kind of thing, what percentage of us feel, you know, forced to give the tip? Yep. Sit the hotline. Well, hi, it's Live 95.
1: Good morning. You have an answer yet?
0: Oh, not yet, no.
1: About 75%.
0: I mean, that seems like it would be right. It's actually a little lower than that, but good thinking.
1: Okay, have a very good day.
0: Well, you as well. Thanks for giving it a shot. Yeah, seems like it would be that high, but it's actually quite a bit lower than that. If you want to give it a guess, I'm at 360-736-1766 for Live 95.

0: 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Not the tip amount, but like percentage-wise, how many of us feel forced? Let's go to the phone.
1: Well, hey, it's 595.
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0: That's close, pretty close. The actual number is a little higher. 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

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Our question: here in the United States, what percentage of us feel forced to give a gratuity or a tip? Right? I'm not saying it's good or bad. It's just

0: 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Let's head back to the phone. 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
1: Yeah,
0: 21% is very close, the closest thus far. In fact, I just got off the phone with the person who had the correct answer. 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
0: 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What percentage of us, when out and about, feel the pressure of giving the gratuity, forced to give a tip? 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
1: Yeah, would it be 25%?
0: We will give you the credit. Close enough. It's actually 26, but...
1: I was going to say 26, but it's not that bad.
0: So, well done. Who's this?
1: This is Mike.
0: Well, congratulations, Mike. You get the reward of a $50 gift card to use at Lincoln Creek Lumber in Centralia. So, yes, 26% of us, when making a purchase, feel forced to give a tip, gratuity, whatever you want to call it. That solves today's riddle. And the Rock and Roll Quiz will be back at it Monday morning, 7:15. Next week, all week long, we are giving away 4 packs of tickets and pit passes to enjoy the Monster Truck Nitro Tour, which is coming up next Saturday, the 27th. They'll do that at the Castle Rock Raceway. So that's all next week with the Rock and Roll Quiz here on Live 95.

95 at 7:38. What weather we have for today throughout Southwest Washington. Scorching sun right around 88 degrees later on, which is 30 more than right now. Partly sunny to wrap up spring tomorrow with the temperature in the mid-70s. Back to sunny mid-80s Sunday. Sweltering hot mid, maybe upper 90s Monday, Tuesday. 57 our current temp with the Scorpions. And there's no one like you.

0: That's Natural Selection on Live 95 at 7:46. Now, earlier this hour, we had the rock and roll quiz on the air. Today's question, when buying something, what percentage of us kind of feel pressured, forced to give a gratuity tip? Here's how it got solved. Hello, it's Live 95.
1: Yeah, well, it'd be 25%.
0: We will give you the credit. Close enough. It's actually 26, but...
1: I was going to say 26, but then it's not that bad.
0: So, well done. Who's this?
1: This is Mike.
0: And Mike, obviously, solved the riddle of our rock and roll quiz. 26% of us feeling the pressure for the gratuity. What do you do? The quiz returns Monday morning, 7:15. Right here on Live 95. 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

0: 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It's looking good. And you can always enter and win a key right there at CSM on Riverside in Chehalis. And on the way in 30 seconds, we'll check in with Miles McKnight for a local news update right here.
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2: 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The Lewis County area could come close to 100 degrees next week. That's according to one weather model from the National Weather Service.
3: Generally, it's going to be hot. Make sure that if you are outside, make sure that you have adequate hydration if you can, and take breaks. Try to avoid the hotter times of the day.
2: Samantha Borth with the National Weather Service says that a high-pressure system is building over the region, which traps hot air and prevents cooler air from moving in. Next week in the Lewis County area, weather models show that Tuesday's high temperature could be anywhere between 93 and 98 degrees. On Monday, the day before, anywhere between 93 and 95. Yesterday, the fire danger was elevated from low to moderate in Lewis and Thurston counties. That's determined by the State Department of Natural Resources. Because of that, land clearing burning is now banned in Thurston County. But so far, no such restrictions have been implemented in Lewis County.
4: Currently, there are no burning restrictions on unincorporated lands regulated by Lewis County.
2: That's the latest burn status provided by Lewis County Community Development. The North Centralia couple, who is accused of accidentally shooting their neighbor while doing target practice in their backyard, appeared in court yesterday. The husband and wife both pled not guilty to felony reckless endangerment. So now they're scheduled to go to trial in September. Both face up to a year in prison if convicted. Neither are in custody. Court documents claim that the husband and wife were shooting 9mm handguns at a piece of plywood in their backyard off State Route 507 in North Centralia. And a stray bullet went through a neighboring house and struck a woman in the back. Fortunately, the woman's injury is described as non-life-threatening. In East Lewis County, officials urge you to prepare for 20-minute delays for the next month. The Washington State Department of Transportation says that crews are repairing the pavement on Highway 12 between Randall and Packwood. That roadwork begins on Monday and continues through July 23rd, a one-month period. Officials say that traffic impacts are only going to occur on weekdays. Now time to check Live 95 Sports, brought to you by the Good Health Nutrition Center in Centralia. 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

0: 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The Mariners beat the Orioles yesterday 3-0. Seattle starter Brian Wu recorded 9 strikeouts and 7 shutout innings. M's rookie Cole Emerson drove in 2 runs on a single. The M's play the Red Sox tonight at 7:10. In soccer, the World Cup is back on in Seattle. The U.S. men's national team plays Australia at Lumen Field today. Here's U.S. midfielder Brendan Aaronson.
1: This is going to be a very tough World Cup match. Every game is very tough, no matter who you play against. And, of course, with the team with Australia, they've made some really good ones in the last World Cup. So we need to be ready to go.
0: Entering today's game, Team USA is coming off their 4-1 victory over Paraguay. I'm Miles McKnight, and you're now up to date with Live 95 News.
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95 Friday morning. It's 8:07. I'm Matt Shannon for DJ Kelsey. She returns Tuesday. We've got the latest from Olivia Rodrigo, titled Drop Dead, here on Live 95.

0: score one for optimism, high hopes, Panic at the Disco on Live 95, where it's 8:14 and weather for the weekend today, sunny, warm temperature, about 87 later on. Right now it's 61 degrees. Tomorrow, spring wraps up under partly sunny skies, cooler in the mid-70s, sunny mid-80s again on Sunday. Then, Monday, Tuesday, that will be rough with a temperature in the mid-90s. Like I said, it's 61 right now here at Live 95.
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0: That is Billy Idol on Live 95 at 8:28. 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One of them turns out to be lucky, letting somebody drive it home in just a couple of months. There's one big rule to remember before you get signed up. You have to have a valid driver's license. So, if you got that, you're good. And you may say, well, what if it's a 16-year-old? Well, just because you can't vote at 16 doesn't mean you can't win the Jeep. You absolutely can. Conversely, if you're 51 with no driver's license, can't happen. So, that's the big rule. So get signed up. 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

95 in the small town of Winlock. Big activities this weekend. Egg Day celebrations begin today with the royalty crowning this afternoon. Tomorrow, you got the annual parade, plus a lot more will be going on. Matter of fact, tomorrow, bright and early, 0900, we'll be broadcasting live from the Evergreen Egg in Winlock. We'll have our Jeep Wrangler there. You can always enter to win a key at that location. So, have some big fun in a small town this weekend, and it's Darren Day with the anthemic track One Night in Winlock on Live 95.

0: 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And weather for Southwest Washington today, sunny, warm, a temperature in the upper 80s. We got partly sunny, mid-70s tomorrow, final day of spring, summer Sunday, temperature back in the mid-80s, and very hot in the mid-90s for Monday and Tuesday. 63 our current temp here at Live 95.
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0: Ace of Base on Live 95 at 8:56. Well, what weather we have for this weekend, sunny and right around 87 for today. Partly sunny in the mid-70s tomorrow, Sunday, back to sunny mid-80s. Then, quite hot in the mid-90s, at least, the forecast for Monday and Tuesday. 67 degrees now, got 20 more to go. And coming up in just a minute, catch up with Miles McKnight and get a local news update right here. Can you be a friend? 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You can also call 360-807-7776. 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
1: 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The Lewis County area could come close to 100 degrees next week. That's according to one weather model from the National Weather Service.
2: Generally, it's going to be hot. Make sure that if you are outside, make sure that you have adequate hydration if you can, and take breaks. Try to avoid the hotter times of the day.
1: Samantha Borth with the National Weather Service says that a high-pressure system is building over the region, which traps hot air and prevents cooler air from moving in. Next week in the Lewis County area, weather models show that Tuesday's high temperature could be anywhere between 93 and 98 degrees. On Monday, the day before, anywhere between 93 and 95. Yesterday, the fire danger was elevated from low to moderate in Lewis and Thurston counties. That's determined by the State Department of Natural Resources. Because of that, land clearing burning is now banned in Thurston County. But so far, no such restrictions have been implemented in Lewis County.
3: Currently, there are no burning restrictions on unincorporated lands regulated by Lewis County.
1: That's the latest burn status provided by Lewis County Community Development. The North Centralia couple, who's accused of accidentally shooting their neighbor while doing target practice in their backyard, appeared in court yesterday. The husband and wife both pled not guilty to felony reckless endangerment. So now they're scheduled to go to trial in September. Both face up to a year in prison if convicted. Neither are in custody. Court documents claim that the husband and wife were shooting 9mm handguns at a piece of plywood in their backyard off State Route 507 in North Centralia, and a stray bullet went through a neighboring house and struck a woman in the back. Fortunately, the woman's injury is described as non-life-threatening. In East Lewis County, officials urge you to prepare for 20-minute delays for the next month. The Washington State Department of Transportation says that crews are repairing the pavement on Highway 12 between Randall and Packwood. That roadwork begins on Monday and continues through July 23rd, a one-month period.

0: period. Officials say that traffic impacts are only going to occur on weekdays. Now time to check Live 95 Sports. The Mariners beat the Orioles yesterday 3-0. Seattle starter Brian Wu recorded 9 strikeouts and 7 shutout innings. M's rookie Cole Emerson drove in 2 runs on a single. The M's play the Red Sox tonight at 7:10. In soccer, the World Cup is back on in Seattle. The U.S. men's national team plays Australia at Lumen Field today. Here's U.S. midfielder Brendan Aaronson.
1: This is going to be a very tough World Cup match. Every game is very tough, no matter who you play against. And, of course, with the team with Australia, they've made some really good ones in the last World Cup. So we need to be ready to go.
0: Entering today's game, Team USA is coming off their 4-1 victory over Paraguay.
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Live 95, just after 9 o'clock on a big fun Friday morning, working our way to the weekend. I'm Matt Shannon for DJ. 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

0: Iggy Pop, a real wild child, here on Live 95. 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

Live 95, scorching springtime weather, sunny and in the upper 80s this afternoon. Tomorrow, you got partly sunny in the mid-70s. Back to sunny, mid-upper 80s Sunday. Mid-90s on the way, Monday and Tuesday. 70 our current temp here in the Hub City. 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

0: That's Teddy Swims on Live 95. I'm Matt Channon for DJ Kelsey. She returns coming up on Tuesday. DJ's about my only friend when it comes to Star Wars here. Yeah, people kind of look at me a little funny. Because my own life, years ago, growing up, birthdays and Christmases, my brothers and I always wanted Star Wars stuff. In fact, we'd also shop the Yardbirds parking lot sale when the clearance stuff was happening. We had quite a collection. And then abruptly, one day, I believe it was 1986, my mom took all our stuff, sold it in a garage sale while we watched and couldn't beg for it to stay. So 40 years later, I'm buying my old stuff back. Like recently, a 1979 Millennium Falcon, which if I still had mine, it was worth about $300, but that's neither here nor there. So I got this small collection I'm building at my house, and my significant other, I show her this stuff. She's nice about it. And comes back over, I got this desk area. She walks by and I'm like, hey, look out, the Falcon's on the floor. And she's like looking at me and goes, maybe it's time to pick up your toys. Oh, that one hurt. That's really all they are. Toys, but I love them.
1: Ladies and gentlemen, buckle up for another, that's a pepper thing. Meet Kim, who video calls her friends with her Dr. Pepper creamy coconut like it's a newborn baby.
2: Look who's here. You want to say hi?
1: She tries to make it wave.
2: Hello.
1: The can cannot wave.
2: Hello, everyone.
1: But it doesn't matter to her because, that's a pepper thing. Now, listen to this. Ben has an emotional support can of original Dr. Pepper so he can warm up before committing to creamy coconut. 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

Live, Matt Channon for Deej, and she's back Tuesday. Monday morning, 7:15, the Rock and Roll Quiz, all week long. Four packs of tickets and pit passes to check out the Monster Truck Nitro Tour, which is coming to Castle Rock's Raceway next Saturday the 27th. We've also got a four pack of those up for grabs.

0: Imagine Dragons on Live 95. Now it's Friday, June 19th, a federal holiday. Juneteenth, so something's not happening like any other federal holiday. The mail isn't coming, which for me is a letdown. My eBay stuff won't be arriving, but that's okay. I'll get through it. The bank is closed, and the stock market not happening, which that's merciful today. If any of you are long SpaceX, you bought right after the IPO, which you know it always goes up and then plummets. Every IPO. Today is like a stay of execution for those who are going to go further into the red Monday. And I'm not picking on fellow bag holders of SpaceX stocks. I'm one of them. Big mistake, but I got caught up in the hype, so I'm glad today is a federal holiday. Maybe they could make a Monday and Tuesday those as well, the last minute. Maybe. Not going to happen.
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Portugal, the man on Live 95. I'm Matt Channon, getting ready to go. Miles McKnight takes over after 10 o'clock. And then right after 11 o'clock, I'll be live on location at Chehalis Sheet Metal Heating, Cooling, Roofing, Solar, and Electrical. And I think you should stop by because several things going on. We've got our Jeep Wrangler on display, so you can check it out and enter to win a key while you are there. Additionally, you can sign up for a four-pack of tickets that'll include four pit passes for the Monster Truck Nitro Tour

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Live 95, the World Cup today. That's soccer, by the way. Team USA, Australia. They go head-to-head up at what we call Lumen Field up in Seattle there, where the Seahawks and the Sounders usually play. Noon kickoff. Go USA. So alive, Love and Rockets right here on Live 95.

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0: 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And then we'll have highs in the 90s Monday, Tuesday here in the Lewis County area. Here's the Eagles, Hotel California, Live 95.

Live Ready 5, the fire danger has been elevated from low to moderate in Lewis and Thurston counties, according to an update from the Department of Natural Resources. With that, Thurston County has banned land clearing burning, impacting Rochester, Grand Mound, and Yokota outskirts. However, no such burn ban has been implemented in Lewis County so far. Regardless, you're encouraged to be extremely cautious with the elevated fire danger in our area. Be safe, my friend. Billy Ocean, Loverboy on Live Ready 5.

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It's right here on Live Ready 5. Happy Friday. 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We're giving away a custom 6-speed hardtop Jeep Wrangler, perhaps you've heard. 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

Live Ready 5. Hey, why is the bank closed? Oh, today's a federal holiday, Juneteenth. Banks are closed, government offices, services closed, no mail today. Here's Kate Bush running up that Willapaw Hill. Or, excuse me, I misread the song title, Running Up That Hill. It's right here on Live Ready 5. Happy Friday.

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Summer breeze makes me feel fine. And that summer breeze today could be up to 8 miles an hour in the Lewis County area. There you go. Seals and Crofts on Live Ready 5.

0: 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Happy Friday. Miles McKnight here with you. 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
3: Live Ready 5, we'll have a high of 88 degrees this afternoon. A bit toasty. Tonight we have a low of 49 degrees, and then tomorrow 75 degrees, partly sunny. Sunday 86 degrees, and the temperatures really heat up Monday and Tuesday. Highs in the 90s Monday, Tuesday. 73 degrees right now in Centralia here at Live 95. The Wallflowers, one headline.

0: 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Miles McKnight here with you, 10:56 now. How are you? 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

Live 95, 1104, happy Friday. It is a federal holiday. So yeah, that's why the bank's closed. Miles McKnight with you. How do you do? Here's some Harry Styles for you. New music, American Girls on Live 95.

Live, ready, flying. Today, it's a party at CSM Riverside Drive in Chehalis. They're having their summer customer appreciation event. Matt Shannon is there. We're going to check in with him next after Soft Cell, Tainted Love. It's right here on Live, Ready, Flying.

0: 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Where did our love go? It's right here on Live Ready 5. Miles McKnight here with you. And today, CSM Riverside Drive in Chehalis is the place to be. They're having their Summer Customer Appreciation event. Matt Shannon is there to tell us about it. Hi, Matt.
1: 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Now, the electric part, that's new. Basically, if it's residential, anything an electrician could do, they do. That includes panel changes. If you need a generator plug or RV plug or one for a hot tub, they do that. Brand new construction, remodeling, maybe you got an older place and you got to have it rewired. Yeah, you can have it done by CSM. So very cool. They even handle the permits and, you know, the inspections that have to be done, all that stuff. They'll take care of you. And we'll talk more about the different services they offer throughout the midday show.

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Live 95, 88 degrees today. That'll be the high mark right here in the Lewis County area. Oh, you think that's warm? You just wait, buddy. Tonight we have a low of 49, 75 tomorrow, 86 on Sunday, and then highs in the 90s, mid-90s, Monday, Tuesday, next week. That's what I meant by buddy. Here I go again, Whitesnake, Live 95.

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0: Live 95, Len Steal My Sunshine here on Live 95. Well, howdy. Miles McKnight with you. Happy Friday, 11:28 now. So over at Chehalis Sheet Metal Heating, Cooling, Roofing, Solar, and Electric, also known as CSM, Riverside Drive, Chehalis, they're having their summer customer appreciation event. It sounds like a lot of fun. Matt Shannon is there to tell us all about it. Hi, Matt.
1: Well, hey, Miles. And yeah, there's plenty going on. If you're hungry for lunch, it's a complimentary barbecue. Hot dogs are on the grill. There's chips, drinks, even taste treats as well. So you can enjoy all of that stuff. We've got our Jeep Wrangler with us. And you can check it out. It is definitely a dark green. If you see it in the sun, you'll notice. If you don't see it in the sun, it kind of looks black, but no matter what color it might be, it's pretty sharp. I really think you'll like it. I hope you come by, take a look, and you can enter to win their key anytime. Additionally, we have a different key to win box for a 4-pack of tickets to check out some monster trucks next

0: Saturday, the 27th. 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

Live Ready 5, we'll have a high temperature of 88 degrees today. A wee bit toasty. 49 degrees, I think, overnight tonight. 75 tomorrow. 86 on Sunday. And then highs in the 90s. The 90s on Monday and Tuesday in Lewis County.

0: Live Ready 5. Def Leppard will not make promises they can't keep. It's Live Ready 5 on a fun Friday, 11:46. Miles McKnight with you. Hey there, how are you? CSM, Riverside Drive, Chehalis, they're having their summer customer appreciation event. Matt Shannon is there right now with all the details. Hey, Matt.
1: 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They are free, of course, because it is a customer appreciation event. 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In the sun, you can tell that it's definitely a dark green. If you see it out of the sun, you might think it's black, but it looks spectacular. I hope you get a chance to check it out. And you can enter to win a key for it right here. Additionally, we've got an enter to win box that'll fix you up with four different keys and four pit passes to the Monster Truck Show, which is coming to Castle Rock a week from Saturday. So that would be the 27th, a week from tomorrow. I don't know why it was so hard for me to figure out, but you can sign up for that. Don't dilly-dally, because we'll take the box with us at 1 o'clock and draw that winner. Plenty is going on, and if you've never been here, CSM is on Riverside Drive in Chehalis. 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

0: 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But before that, I have local news headlines on the way next.
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0: 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Temperatures could come close to 100 degrees on Tuesday, according to one weather model with the National Weather Service. Here's meteorologist Samantha Boris.
2: Generally, it's going to be hot. Make sure that if you are outside, make sure that you have adequate hydration if you can, and take breaks. Try to avoid the hotter times of the day.
0: Temperatures are going to be in the 90s on Monday and Tuesday in the Lewis County area, with overnight lows not falling below 60. The fire danger has been elevated from low to moderate in Lewis and Thurston counties, according to yesterday's update from the Department of Natural Resources. With that, a ban on land clearing burning is now in effect in Thurston County. No such restrictions have been implemented for Lewis County so far. In East Lewis County, plan for 20-minute travel delays on Highway 12 between Randall and Packwood for the next month. That's the recommendation from WSDOT. Starting Monday and continuing through much of July, crews are repaving the highway weekdays. I'm Miles McKnight, and you're now up to date with Live 95 News.

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1: Can I make a request for Rihanna, Love on the Brain?
0: Love on the Brain, Rihanna. I can definitely play that for you today on this fun Friday.
1: It's not going to be fun. It's going to be hot, hot, hot.
0: Oh.
1: I have to go in it.
0: Right. Yeah. We'll get that AC going. Best of luck to you. Yeah. And I'll get that song on for you. And I hope you have a great rest of your Friday and a great weekend.
1: You too. Thank you.
0: Take care. Bye.
1: Bye.

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You know what's happening right now is the Summer Customer Appreciation Event at CSM, Riverside Drive, Chehalis. Matt Shannon is there. We're going to hear all about it next after Aerosmith, Jaded. It's the All Requests Lunch on Live 95.

0: 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For the All Request Lunch, right here on Live 95, Miles McKnight hanging out with you. Happy Friday. It is a happy Friday because at CSM Riverside Drive, Chehalis, they're having their summer customer appreciation event. Matt Shannon is there. Hey, Matt.
1: Well, hey, Miles. Yeah, there's plenty of reasons to stop by. We are here until 10 o'clock, so, you know, you don't want to dilly-dally much. Free lunch, grilled hot dogs, there's chips, drinks, treats, that kind of stuff. 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I just think these things are so cool. The folks at Nomad use that Patriot spray-on stuff, and it looks so good. Like, you can go ahead and touch the bumper if you want. I give you permission, because it looks great. Just finally got to check out the exhaust work the muffler man did. Top notch. So swing by, and you can enter to win your key right here at CSM. Now, we call it CSM, but it is Chehalis Sheet Metal, heating, cooling, roofing, solar, and electric. And when it comes to solar, you probably understand this, but yes, solar panels on the top of the house. 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Now, you also can finance the solar, so don't worry about the cost. They'll handle it, and there'll be a free estimate for the solar, too. So, basically, when it comes to the solar, the

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1: Hey, it's great to hear your voice. I love you on the FM. I'd like to hear Love Don't Die.
0: Oh, thanks, man. Love Don't Die, The Fray. I'll play that for you today.
1: Cheers, mate. You're the business.
0: Thank you. Take care, man. Have a great weekend.
1: Brother love.
2: If I know one thing, that's true. It ain't what you say, it's what you do.

Live Ready 5, it is the All Request Lunch. Miles McKnight here with ya. Right now, though, there's the Summer Customer Appreciation event happening at CSM, Riverside Drive, Chehalis. Matt Shannon is there. He's going to tell us all about it after Harry Styles, Golden. It's the All Request Lunch.

0: Live Ready 5, Harry Styles, Golden for the All Request Lunch right here on Live Ready 5. Miles McKnight hanging out with you. Happy Friday. CSM, Riverside Drive, Chehalis. They're having their Summer Customer Appreciation Event. Our Jeep Wrangler is there for you to get a good look at. And Matt Shannon is there, of course, as well. Hey, Matt.
1: Hey, Miles, you are correct about all of that. Now, even if you've seen the Jeep before, perhaps earlier today, it no longer looks the same. We've talked about the fact that it's got the hard top, right? Then it occurred to us, it's going to be like 90 degrees. Maybe, just maybe, we take the hard top off. You ought to see this thing now. I like it better this way, and it was great before. So you can come by and enter to win a key. The cool thing is that I just saw, I like this. Some folks came by to enter to win the monster truck tickets and the Jeep, right? And this was smart. They had their, like, return address stickers. So rather than having to fill out the form, put the sticker on, we would never not be able to read it. So that's a good idea if you want to use it. Additionally, a great idea if you need a new HVAC system, because a lot of those throughout Lewis County are going to go on the fritz and have their, you know, last hurrah over the course of the next couple of days. The HVAC systems, they do financing and free estimates. You'll have options, so consider that. Additionally, with the hot weather, plenty of systems will be like, ugh, your thermostat at home will turn red. You need a service appointment. You want to get onto the service schedule as soon as you can because so many people trust Chehalis Sheet Metal, heating, cooling, roofing, solar, and electric as a customer appreciation event. Now we got another half an hour, and then that'll be it, all in, all done. So get down here if you are interested at all on Riverside Drive in Chehalis at CSM with Live 95.
0: Thank you, Matt. It is the All Request Lunch. Miles McKnight with you. 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
1: Yes, I was wondering if you can play Jump by Van Halen.
0: Yes, Van Halen Jump. I will play that for you today.
1: All right, appreciate it.
0: Yeah, man. Have a great weekend.
1: You too.
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0: 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I love it. I don't care. It's the All Request Lunch here on Live Ready 5. Miles McKnight hanging out with you right now. Matt Shannon is hanging out at CSM Riverside Drive, Chehalis. They're having their Summer Customer Appreciation event. It sounds like a lot of fun. Hey, Matt.
1: Hey, Miles. Yes, it's been a great time, and it continues until 1 o'clock, but then all in, all done. 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Well, the cool thing is residential electrical work, they do it now. 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
1: 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Miles McKnight here with you. 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Juneteenth, they call it. 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

Live 95. Well, that does it for the All Request Lunch today. Happy Friday. That also does it for me. My name is Miles McKnight. Hope you have a great weekend, my friend. Bobby Hart takes over at 1 o'clock on Live 95.

0: 95, The Way You Make Me Feel. Michael Jackson and Bobby Hart here. 114. Well, the second of six World Cup games being held in Seattle is going on today. They got it underway at noon, USA and Australia. So far, so good, USA, USA. We're up 2-0 at halftime there at Lumen Field. More games coming up next Wednesday. Qatar and Bosnia-Herzegovina match up. And then next Friday, it's Egypt and Iran.
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6: Sunny again this afternoon, increasing clouds overnight. Tomorrow, partly sunny. Just a heads up, clear and hot by Monday. We're back into the mid-90s on Monday and Tuesday. More immediate future, 88 this afternoon, down to 49 overnight, and tomorrow's high 75. 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

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No big surprise, the fire danger has been elevated from low up to moderate in Lewis and Thurston counties with the recent weather and the expected weather. And according to an update from the Department of Natural Resources, be conscious, be careful.

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0: Sunshine this afternoon. Increasing clouds overnight. Partly sunny expected tomorrow. High today, we're aiming at 88, down to 49 overnight.

overnight. 75 expected tomorrow. Heads up, we are expecting mid to upper 90s Monday and Tuesday. 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

0: Live 95, it's Maroon 5, and this Love 224 with Bobby Hart. 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

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Well, this weekend, Woody, Buzz Lightyear, and Jessie all back in theaters. Toy Story 5 back in theaters starting today.

0: 95, the 1975 About You. 251 with Bobby Hart. Another free recycling event coming up, not tomorrow, but a week from tomorrow, next Saturday, the 27th. It's happening at PL Town Hall. You can get rid of old computers, TVs, scrap metal, appliances, yard waste, household hazardous waste, all for free. 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

0: Live 95 FM. Sorry if you know the secrets. They're not secrets anymore. It's the Romantics and Bobby Hart this afternoon. 3:09. Seattle Mariners bounced back after Wednesday's loss to Baltimore with a 3-0 shutout of the Orioles last night. And actually yesterday afternoon. And now they are welcoming in the Boston Red Sox for the weekend. The first game coming up tonight at 7:10.
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0: Sunshine here this afternoon, increasing clouds overnight. Tomorrow should be a partly sunny day. Do we make a note that summer officially starts this weekend, and it does very summer-like things to begin the week. We're into the mid and upper 90s come Monday and Tuesday. More immediate future, 88 our target this afternoon, down to 49 tonight, 75 tomorrow. 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

Weekday afternoon? Who's in charge? What are they thinking? Well, let's give it a go. Traffic's a little rough this afternoon. We'll talk all about it here in just a few minutes. Teddy Swim.

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1: 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City Lapper on Live 95. Boy, I-5 southbound, a bit of a mess this afternoon. A lot of people trying to get out of town for the weekend. About an hour ago, traffic was stop and go starting at about the Thurston Lewis County line on I-5 southbound. But it looks like it's gotten a little bit better since then. Mellon Street right now is what it's looking at, according to WashDOT. Mellon Street till about the Highway 6 exit seems to be pretty rough. So just take it easy. You will get through it, but it's going to be a little slow going through there again. Mellon Street to about the Highway 6 exit on I-5 southbound. Northbound, however, looks great. So, you know, if you want to go that way, won't be any problems. It's 4:11. Chris Marshall this afternoon. It is sunny and 85 degrees here in the Twin Cities. We have got the Drive at 5 coming up. We got less than an hour until we turn the controls of the radio station over to you. You're in charge from 5 till 6. All requests, dedications, shout-outs, whatever you got, I want to do it for you. 360-736-1766. 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It is on the way. 5 o'clock. We get things rolling. 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

95 Twin City area weather, clear and 49 overnight tonight. Tomorrow, sunny but much cooler. A much more manageable 75 degrees for our Saturday. Father's Day Sunday, mostly sunny, 85. Sunny and 95 on Monday and near 100 on Tuesday. Oh, yeah. We're just getting started. 85 right now.

Turns out sunny and 75 is not too hot for eggs. And thankfully that is the case because that is the forecast for tomorrow. And tomorrow is the start of Winlock Egg Days in Winlock. In fact, Live 95 is there broadcasting live starting at 9 o'clock tomorrow morning. We're going to have the Jeep out there on top of all the other fun activities going on all day tomorrow. More details are coming up on Live 95.

0: soundtrack. Great soundtrack. Bad Batman movie. Seal, Kiss from a Rose. It is Live 95. Hi there, it's Chris Marshall. This afternoon, it's nice and warm out there, sunny and 84 degrees, and it looks like I-5 southbound through the Centralia area into Chehalis is starting to ease up. Looks like the worst of it is now behind us. For now, at least. So, smooth traveling. Team USA, big winners in the World Cup today. Did you watch the game? Did you get a chance to check it out? It was the noon start today in Seattle. Huge crowd. It was the 12s were out in force for Team USA, and they beat Australia 2-0. The Team USA moves on to the knockout round, and they can clinch their group if Paraguay either beats Turkey or ties. So if it's a win or a draw from Paraguay tonight, Team USA clinches their group. And that would be good for them. Then there's going to be like a whole lot less traveling for them as they move along in another game in Seattle in the not too distant future. So we're all Paraguay fans tonight. Paraguay and Turkey in San Francisco, where the Seahawks won the Super Bowl. Go Paraguay! Kickoff coming up at 8:30 tonight.
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degrees. Coming up tonight at the Chehalis Theater, it's the Rocky Horror Picture Show Experience with a live cast. If you've never done Rocky Horror before, this might just be your opportunity. It's a fully interactive film and show. And you are encouraged to dress in character. Yeah, you're going to have to put on some fishnet stockings. That's just the way it goes at Rocky Horror. It's coming up tonight at the Chehalis Theater. Doors open at 8, pre-show at 9, and movie starts at 10. Trust me, you're going to have a good time. You've never done the Time Warp in fishnet stockings. You don't know what you're missing.

0: I can't hold back. That's what I just said. It's Live 95, 4:42, here before too long. Once they clear out all that European football from Lumen Field, it'll go back to being a real football stadium again, and they can start showing the word Lumen. FIFA has made them cover up all mentions of Lumen for sponsorship issues for the World Cup. Yeah. That European stuff's going to be gone before too long, and they'll get back to the real football. That's right, I said it. Stand by it. Real football. Football Fest 2026 has been announced. It's coming up the first weekend in Saturday. A preview of your 2026 World Champion Seattle Seahawks. Then there's just a ton of stuff. A meet and greet. There's autograph opportunities. There's going to be Seahawks legends there. I don't know who yet, but there's a lot of legends. Also, the Seahawks dancers and Blitz and Boom will be there. 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And then when they wrap things up, everybody's getting ready to leave. They're going to do a player autograph football toss into the stands. They're just going to start hucking those things into the stands, and you might just catch one. Pretty sweet, huh? 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Football Fest 2026 at Lumen Field is coming up on Saturday, August 8th.
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95 Twin City area weather. Triple digits are coming. Maybe. Close, at least. Tonight, clear and 49 overnight. Tomorrow, mostly sunny and 75. Sunday, Father's Day, partly sunny early. Mostly sunny, 85 by Sunday afternoon. Sunny and 95 on Monday and 99 on Tuesday. Yikes.

0: Waves, it's Live 95. Chris Marshall here. Don't forget, this weekend it is Winlock Egg Days, and Live 95 has taken the Jeep out to Winlock tomorrow. 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We are going to be out of Winlock Egg Days. 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
2: I'm Miles McKnight with your Live 95 local news headlines. Temperatures could come close to 100 degrees on Tuesday, according to one weather model with the National Weather Service. Here's meteorologist Samantha Borth.
3: Generally, it's going to be hot. 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
2: Temperatures are going to be in the 90s on Monday and Tuesday in the Lewis County area, with overnight lows not falling below 60. The fire danger has been elevated from low to moderate in Lewis and Thurston counties, according to yesterday's update from the Department of Natural Resources. With that, a ban on land